0: We skirt off in the bed. 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
0: On second thought, maybe we should have called the electrician after all.
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So woman to woman, I don't think it's being any more than fair than to call you and let you know where I'm coming from. 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
1: 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It's a lifestyle. It's a vibe. Vibe Radio. Now, you're feeling the vibe.

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1: I want you to get those, get that blood flow stopping in the lower extremities. Get those clothes off. Compress.
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0: You, Mariah Carey. I am
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0: What's up?
1: Okay, I gotta go somewhere, so can we make this quick?
0: Yeah.

0: The download speed was killing me. Please tell me you updated to 802.11n.
1: Yes! Yes.
0: Okay, cool. Thank you. Security's gonna let you out. Bye.

0: 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She comes in here every day and she eats those waffles, draws.
1: It's blood.
0: She has short-term memory loss. She's not gonna know who you are tomorrow.

0: So, you're gonna paint the waffles next?
1: Yes, yes I am.
0: Hi.
1: Hi.
0: How you doing? My name.
1: Janamis.
0: Good to meet you. Mind if I say? So what you painting there?

0: So, what do you want to know?
1: How long have we been dating?
0: About 4 months.
1: Wow, that's a long time.
0: Yeah.
1: Do you love me?
0: Love? Love is a heavy word. I mean, I get up every morning. I go to this restaurant.
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Think about it. Even the competition is listening. Yep, they're copying and pasting, you know. Now you're feeling the vibe.

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But that don't mean I want to. What I'm trying to say is that I love you. 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

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We're the new kids on the block, and we're good. Think about it. Even the competition is listening. Yep, they're copying and pasting, you know. Now you're feeling the vibe.

0: Hello?
1: Where have you been?
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1: What do you mean, L.A.?
0: I met this guy.
1: So, when are you coming back to New York?

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0: I've made some mistakes, but
1: my past can't hold me.
0: I felt defeated, but I know now that
1: I'm more than a conqueror.
0: I read his word, and it's what he told me.
1: That's what he told me.
0: So I'm so glad that the

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1: The devil's a lie.
0: And I'm free today because it's in his will.
1: It's in his will.
0: Thank you, Jesus. The enemy.
1: The enemy is trying to make me believe.
0: That every mistake I made.

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1: Ladies and gentlemen, may I have your attention, please?
2: 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It's a movement. It's a lifestyle. It's a vibe. Vibe Radio. 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

0: Let's pray. Almighty Father, thank you for granting me a new day, for waking with me, for waking me with the breath of life, and for the opportunity to begin again in your grace. I may not have all the energy or all the answers, but I am here, and I am choosing to lean into you. I invite your Holy Spirit to settle over me now, to quiet my mind, to steady my heart, and to renew my strength in your presence. Lord, sit with me in the quiet moments and be ever present in the busyness of the day. 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Lord, we lift up those we love and those who are in need today. 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Use us as instruments of your love, a conduit of your grace, beacons of your hope to those around us. If we stumble, Father, may your mercy catch us quickly. If we fail, may your grace lift us higher. If we despair, may your steadfast love renew our spirit. Help us to be diligent in the tasks before us, compassionate to those we meet, and faithful to the commitments we have made. Above all, we desire to walk in your presence and to trust your goodness, independent of circumstances. Let your will be done in our lives today, in our thoughts, in our work, and in our relationships. May your peace rule in our hearts, so that we may reflect your light to the world. In Jesus' name we pray. Amen. Amen. And amen.
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Superman is in your company. I'm here until 10. Good morning to those of you who are already logged in. Some of you were in from very early. I see your messages in here. I haven't seen my lady, Miss Martha. Miss Martha, good morning. I trust that you're okay and you're just resting, all right? Because God knows you need a little rest every now and then. It's some your soul party twop ekwa ulakadudu. Good morning to you. Good morning to everybody in here this morning, no matter what part of the world you're in. I appreciate you. All right. Carla, good morning to you. Carla says, I found myself smiling lately. God, whatever you're doing for me, I appreciate it. Thank you for the quiet healing. I didn't notice at first. Now, Carla, I scolded Wendell and Vivian for that. I said to them, when you send in prayer, whereby I saw, we all pray for one another. So look for your things to say we are. All right. I correct yours enough already. But, all right, so I'm going to change it for you. Thank you for the quiet healing we didn't notice at first, for lifting burdens we thought we'd carry longer, and for the small joys that are returning like proof that you're not done with us yet. Whatever you're building, we trust it. Whatever you're removing, we release it. And whatever you're restoring, we receive it with gratitude. Amen. To God be the glory. May we all remain blessed. Amen. Suzanne, good morning to you. Suzanne, also, says God, we are thanking you before it even happens. Amen. All right, Auntie Soso, good morning to you. Auntie Soso says, happy Saturday, and thank God for your grace, for your mercy, for forgiveness, your guidance, for your protection, for your peace, and for your unfailing love, for being our Savior. Amen. Good morning to you, Brother Wendell. Wendell says, Heavenly Father, we continue to lift our eyes to the hills because from you alone comes our help. You are the maker of heaven and earth, our ever-present keeper. Lord, you are our shepherd and we shall not want. You make us lie down in green pastures. You lead us beside still waters and restore our souls. Guide us in paths of righteousness for your name's sake. We trust your promise that you know the plans you have for us. Plans to prosper and not to harm. One second, guys. A restart happened on our WhatsApp platform. So, okay, here we go. Plans to prosper and not to harm. To give us a future and a hope, continue to show us your unfailing love. Lord, cover our family with the precious blood of Jesus. Be our help, our provider, our protector, and our peace today and always. In Jesus' name, amen. Good morning, bro, and good morning, Vibe family. Good morning, brother. Shoma, good morning to you. She says, take that nap, take that trip, take what you need, because the world will take everything from you if you don't take care of yourself. Amen, amen, and amen. Good morning, beautiful people. How are we doing today? Do have a fabulous day. Such a beautiful sign of hope. I actually love when you have that sunset and thing. I deleted your last photo, Shema, just so you know. I just didn't want to see it. Greg, good morning to you, brother. He says, good morning, bro. I haven't heard that song in a while. Hallelujah, Jesus is alive. Death has lost its victory and the grave has been denied. Jesus lives forever. He's alive. Just came in my spirit. All right. We'll see what happens today. Pato, good morning to you, my brother. I trust that you are well. I hope you're having a wonderful and blessed Saturday thus far. All right. Thank you very much for being here with us. All right, Pato. All right, that chick, we go with, man. All right, we see our vicious issues. All right, good morning to you, and thank you for being in here with us in the morning time. All right, let me take this time out and reach out to Mugs and Doodoops. Good morning, and also reaching out to
Mommy Charles. Mommy Charles, good morning to you. Also, Mother Maura Sheridan, good morning to you. Let me reach out to my brother EJ and also Jude over in Dominica. Good morning. Also, reaching out to Charmin over in New Orleans. Frederica, good morning. I hope the princess is fine and everything worked out as it was supposed to. Claudine, good morning to you. Also reaching out to my brother Captain Dell, Marcia, my Jesse, good morning. Did I see? Oh yes, my Jesse, good morning. Angela, him and grandma, good morning to you. good morning to you. Also reaching out to Godfather to me, I didn't see you yesterday. Good morning. Oh, show your face, boy. All right, reaching out to Shima Flavius, the Holder family. Shamin, large shout out to you. I hope you are much better. Also, reaching out to Lily, Lady Presley, OJ. Good morning to you, Auntie Cathy. And the Hashim family, good day to you. Hope you guys are close to getting some sort of closure. Dragwell, Lady Wendy, good morning. Reaching out to Vusha and Shayu and Princess Esther. Good morning, Mother Donette, Bob, Krista, my brother Vivian, good morning to you, Vanessa, a large shout out to you, there you go, Godfather just said it, he's a malabada. reaching out to Vanessa and Doris, Carlene, good morning to you, I haven't heard from you in a while also, but I know you're always there, that's the one thing I know, Vanessa, Noah, good morning to you, Tamika, Kyla, good morning, Randy, Chesley, Chloe, good morning to you, I know Chesley is normally up, Randy's sleeping, Donna B, and Auntie Donna, good morning to you ladies, Allison, and little man Zane, good morning, Levon, Shanna, Andrea, good morning to you, Brother Jerome, Julina, good morning to you, Bernadette, Nurse Katie, Lisa, good morning to you. Lydia, also Malina, Sister Gwendo, good morning. Sandra, Emma, Miss Prosper. Let me reach out to Susie of Marsha, good morning. Good morning to Virgia says, good morning. Good morning to Jeremy, Princess JC, Cleo, Coconuts, Bojou. And Vusha says, good morning and blessed Sabbath to all. Also, Lucretia, Auntie Sophia, Mommy Steffi, good morning. I trust that you guys are well and having a wonderful morning thus far. So let me reach out to Mommy Joyce, who may be close, who may be close, you know, hopefully she's in there with the time difference. So Mommy Joyce, good morning to you, all right? Good morning to those of you logged in Bridgetown, Barbados. Good morning. Large shout out to those logged in St. Kitts. Dominica, good morning. Canada, good morning to you. I trust that you guys are well. Mrs. Saga, Lexington, good morning. Umising, okay. Yeah, I think we're good. That's far. All right, so thank you very much for being a part of it. There you go. That's my Donna B. That's my Donna B, all right? So, guys, let me get into some music here. It's 24 minutes after 6. You know the number, 725-2455. All you really got to do is send in your greetings, send in your song requests. And, hey, spread the word. Let them know that you got it locked to Vibe Radio and the greatest gospel show in the universe. And they should join us now. It's about to go down. Let's go.

Good morning to you, Madeline. She says, greetings, happy Sabbath. I did limp in. We're from Kokma this morning. After the gym, already have my leg unlimited movement. But praise God for my legs and all the other blessings. I wake up this morning, people give thanks for life and the giver. Madeline Azaki Kokma. Anyway, it is now 6:30. It's now 6:30. Good morning to those of you just coming in. Thank you very much for being in here in the morning time. It is Saturday and it's Vibe Radio on the greatest gospel show in the universe. Here we go. It's Israel and the New Breed, Alpha and Omega.

as well in the neighborhood. Notice I called it earlier. I just let the other one go. Reaching out to those of you who are just getting out of bed. To God be the glory. You guys are out there. Some of you just waking up. Some of you are out there from early because you went walking. Some of you wanted to wake up before the sun, you know, to give thanks and praise for a new day. And I appreciate you. Thank you very much for sharing your morning with us right here on Vibe Radio with the greatest gospel show in the universe. Don't forget, you can always send in your greetings and your song requests. Reaching out to all of you, all right, in on the JOB right now. Some of you are just getting set to leave work. We have about 15 minutes because you did the graveyard shift and you're still here with us. We appreciate it, all right? We appreciate you. And some of you are getting ready. I know some of you are working today, Saturday, and you don't like it very much. Give thanks. You understand me? Give thanks. Thank you, God, for the job, all right? Because some people are at home and they're wishing they had what you have right now, all right? So it's all about gratitude in the morning time. It's 15 minutes moving up to 7. This one from Zachary Cortez. Lord, do it for me.

0: for me.
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0: Sometimes I get desperate and I say it like this. I say, Lord, fix it for me.

songwriter from the Brooklyn Tabernacle Choir. Got another one from Bobby Mason. Why don't we just keep it right there? Yeah, this one called Pray On. Good morning to everybody locked in. No matter what part of the world you're in, go ahead, invite a friend, and tell me who you invited today.

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And because of that, I know that according to Psalms 23, I can speak back to the enemy and say, the Lord is my shepherd. I shall not want. He maketh me to lie down in green pastures. He leadeth me beside the still waters. He restoreth my soul. He leadeth me in the paths of righteousness for his name's sake. Yea, though I walk through the valley of the shadow of death, I will fear no evil. For thou art with me, thy rod and thy staff, they comfort me. Thou preparest a table before me in the presence of mine enemies. Thou anointest my head with oil. And mercy shall follow me all the days of my life, and I will dwell in the house of the Lord.

Lord, shout out. I'm going to start this one over. It says, when thou passest through the waters, I will be with thee. And through the rivers, they shall not overflow thee. When thou walkest through the fire, thou shalt not be burned. Neither shall the flame kindle upon thee. For I am the Lord thy God, the Holy One of Israel, thy Savior. I gave Egypt for thy ransom, Ethiopia and Seba for thee. Another sunrise we've been blessed with. Grateful for the gift of today. Pleasant good morning, bro, and the Vibe Radio family. Shout out to the ever amazing Shimmer Brad. Do have a great Saturday. From Q. Q, good morning to you, brother. And thank you very much for this. Can I take this one from the top? This one from Nicole C. Mullen. Kingdom.

absolutely love this song from Nicole C. Mullen. It is 13 minutes after 7. To those of you just logging in, I appreciate you. Thank you very much for being in. Let me reach out to Lucretia over in Monrovia. Lucretia, good morning. You tell me, what's the weather like in your neck of the woods? And also, let me reach out to anybody just logging in for the first time. Welcome to the greatest gospel show in the universe with Superman right here on Vibe Radio. Like I said, invite a friend or two and just tell me who you invite in this morning so that we can bless them and bring them in, all right, to our morning session. It is the 13th day of June 2026. There's one from Avalon. Can't live a day without you.

Absolutely love this, Jacqueline Carr. This one called Bigger. And good morning to those of you just reaching in. Lucretia, good morning to you. She says, good morning to you, Mr. B. Blessed Saturday to you. Hope you had a wonderful weekend. For me, mine was great. The weather is bright and clear. What is that? The weather is bright and clear this morning. Greetings to Donna Brett. Good morning to you. And loud shout out to Donna Brett. Got another one lined up right here. Let me reach out to Shimon on this one. This one is called Breathe. Here we go.

praise the Lord. That's the reason why I'm here, to praise the Lord. All right, and this morning now, for those of you just getting in here, we appreciate you here. Shimon says, yes, praise. Wait, let me read this. Shimon says, yes, breathe. Praise the Lord. Praise the Lord. Cleo says, good morning, Vibe family. Praises going up, blessings coming down. Blessed Saturday to all. You better believe it. We're having an amazing Saturday morning. Let me get this one right here from Cody alongside Carrie. This one is called The Blessing.

Man, I absolutely love this song right here, and it is, boy. And you are right, you are right. Somebody says, "Blessed Saturday morning, Brother Pringles." This song is based on the Aaronic priestly blessing taken from Numbers 6:24-26. That's right, and it says, "The Lord bless you and keep you. The Lord make His face shine upon you and be gracious to you. The Lord turn His face toward you and give you peace." And that's what it is, you know. So yeah, so this song is, it's like a direct translation of Numbers, the book of Numbers in the Bible. All right, for those of you listening right now, it is Vusha. Good morning. She says, "Hi, can I How Great Thou Art by Yolanda Adams. I got you covered, and thank you very much, Leon Theodore. Thank you very much." She says, "Leon Theodore John, listening and praying Almighty God's continued blessing upon you, your family, and the station and staff. I appreciate you and I receive your blessings. And may the good Lord continue blessing you." And thank you very much for being in here with us this morning. Let me play this one right here for Mommy Dowdy. Mommy Dowdy says, "Good morning, child of God. Hope that you had a well-rested night. Happy Sabbath to the Vibe family. It's another beautiful morning. To God be the glory. A safe and blessed weekend to all. My requested song is 'I Need You' by Donny McClurkin." And thank you very much. You're most welcome there.

Let me take this time on to reach out to Jesse. Jesse says, good morning, Mr. P. Huh? Blessings to you and family. Happy Saturday. It's a blessing to be in the land of the living. In this beautiful day that the Lord has made, let us be grateful and thankful to Him. Because a lot of people did not see today. It's truly a blessing. And I want to hear this one.

chart of Eurovision this one. Yeah, I hope you enjoyed your selection. Happy Sabbath and enjoy church. Make sure you pray for us this morning. It is now 6 minutes after 8 o'clock in Eastern Caribbean. It is Saturday, the 13th day of June, 2026. Got another one lined up from Tasha Cobbs. This one, The God Who Sees My Heart. Listen to this one carefully. I love this one right here.

the British Virgin Islands. Good morning. Antigua and Barbuda, good morning. Barbados, good morning. I appreciate you.

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0: Good morning to Dave and the family over in the UK. I appreciate you. Here from Jacqueline Carr alongside Corey Hawthorne, No Longer Bound. Here we go.
2: There was a season where chains felt like skin, where silence was louder than my prayers, and brokenness wore my name like a garment I couldn't take off. 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

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This is what grace has done.

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This is a declaration. Every chain broken. Every lie silenced. Every soul listening. Freedom is yours.

0: You know, when I play this song, it always brings me back to ground. And let me explain to you guys. Up to yesterday, I had a lot going on where I just felt like I should just disappear for a while and just try to reset. I've been battling some stuff for the past couple of weeks, and it's been a battle. It's been and let me tell you what makes it harder. What makes it harder is the fact that I have to show up every day smiling. I have to show up every day and not make my face hurt, not make my face hurt me, not complain about what I'm really feeling and not bringing it out. Yesterday morning, I walked into the studio, came over the bridge, walked into the studio, and I said, God, how long? I asked, God, how long? Again. How long again? Yeah, I asked that. As I said, I've been praying hard. How long again? You know, and I'm not asking. I'm just asking, how long do I have to endure, you know, what I had been struggling with? And for some strange reason or the other, I think I ended up scrolling through Instagram. And crazy, right? Crazy. And it's either one of two things. God answers, God listens and sends messages, whether you like it or not. Or our phone's really listening to us, but this time listening to our thoughts. Right? Listen to our thoughts too. And I came across something that I want to share with you guys. Hopefully it's going to come through the mic nicely for you to hear it. So I'm going to amp up my mic so that you can hear what came to me at this point, what I listened to, and it was like, wow, you know, to me. So listen to this. Hopefully I can get it at the right point.
1: Our season isn't because God, yeah, but because he's looking for one specific thing. What if the reason that you're still in the hard season isn't because God forgot, but because he's looking for one specific thing before he pulls you out? In Malachi, he said he will sit as a refiner and purifier of silver. Most people read that and move on. Did you hear about the lady who decided to actually understand what that meant? She called up a silversmith and asked him if she could watch him work, and he agreed. She gets there and she sees him take out a piece of silver, and he held it in the middle of the fire. Not near it, not beside it, right in the center where the flames, they burn the hottest. He explained that to remove the impurities, the silver has to sit in the most intense part of the flame. There's no shortcut. There's no lower temperature that gets the same result. Then she asked, well, do you got to sit there the whole time? He said, yeah, not only do I have to sit here, but I have to keep my eye on it every single second, because if the silver stays in the fire one moment too long, it gets completely destroyed. One moment too long, and it's damaged beyond use. Then she asked the question that changed everything.

0: So how do you know when it's finished? He smiled and said, well, that's easy. When I see my image of it, the fire isn't punishment. The fire's where impurities surface and burn off. Everything that's not supposed to be there, every compromise, every fear, every version of you that formed under pressure but wasn't built to last, the heat pulls it out so it can be removed. And God didn't set a timer by days or months. He's looking for one thing. The moment he looks at you and sees himself reflected back, the fire ends when his reflection is in you, not before. So if you're still burning, it's not because he forgot, but it's because he's just not finished yet. What if...
1: You see what I'm saying? And this just felt so real. You know, it's almost like I asked the question and I got the answer almost immediately, you know. If you're still in the fire, if you're still at this point, it's because he's still searching for the impurities. He's still cleansing you. He's still taking it out. He's still making you ready, you know. And so I got my answer. It's not that God has forgotten. God is not hearing you. It is that he's still processing you. He's still getting you ready for what he has already set forth for you. So that's what it is. So if you're going through something and you feel like, you know, it's not coming to an end, it is because he's still working out things so that your path will be cleared. That's what I took from it. Amen.

That was Maverick City. Greg says, blessings, bro. Let me be an encouragement and an example to you. It's always when I'm going through the worst that I find God sends me to encourage someone else. So the reason you have to come encourage us in your storm is because that's your purification and building of strength moments. Be blessed. I appreciate that, my brother. Jema says, oh yes, I know that feeling. Begging your face and sometimes your body to not act like it feels. I'm begging the Lord to give you the strength. And that this happens. And I don't know about you guys, but it whenever this happens to me, it's almost like, you know, your mind goes crazy and your body gets involved, and it's like everything just happens at the same time, and you question, why can't I control this? Because probably it's not ours to control. It's not ours to control. It's almost like you're taking a free fall and you really can't stop your body. You jumped out of a plane, no parachute, and you're just waiting for what is to come. Like, this is it. This is it. This is a free fall. All right, and it's not fair to control. You know, it's not yours. It belongs to the Lord. It's not yours. You know, it's a double play from Maverick City. One of my favorites. This one's called New Wine. Good morning. And let me reach out to little man Amer and your mommy. Good morning, Amer. I hope you're having a good Saturday. Huh? May God continue blessing you, young man. Jesus. Happy Saturday to you. You know, I'm going to start this one over. Greg says, I remember encouraging a friend and crying on the other end of the phone without them even knowing. Do you know this has happened to me? One day. One second, guys. One second. One day, I got a call. And because of the person who called, I had to answer the phone. And that day in question, when that person called, I was in pain. For the life of me, I didn't want to hear anything. So I'm in pain. And I answered this phone, hey, what's up? Trying to hold back the little in my voice. And I kid you not, literally tears rolling down my face. And that person called with an issue. And you had to hear me counseling to the point where somewhere in the middle, I kind of forgot that I was in pain, that I was feeling anything. And wow, you hear people clapping? Yeah, I forgot that I was in pain for a little while. And I went through the whole problem and, you know, got it solved. And then, sure enough, instantly after it was solved, my pain came right back. And I called the person asking, you good? And I'm saying, yeah, man. I cool, I'm calm. And anybody who knows me, they would know, whenever somebody asks, how are you doing? I answer, I'm calm. Because no matter what is going on around me, no matter how harsh it is, no matter what it is, I'm calm. I'm calm. I'm always calm. No matter how painful it is, I'm calm. When I'm not calm, that's when the problem starts. So I'm always calm, you know. And I'm telling you, I broke down right after the phone call. I broke down, and I remember in this day, and it's almost bringing me to tears because I'm like, oh, this is what I'm going through. And you still find it. Because that's what you were called for, you know. Shema says, holding back your tears sometimes helps another heal. Dudoops, good morning. She says, good morning, Dudoops. Happy and blessed Saturday to you and the rest of our family. Yes. So yeah, Greg, I can relate. I've been there. And I know many of you out there, you've been there. Or you are there right now where you're going through something. But you're blessing somebody else nonetheless. You're holding it back. And you're blessing that other person. Well, trust me.
I know it's hard, but believe me, it is a blessing unto itself. I kid you not, because when all is said and done, I promise you, you feel 10 times better for it. All you really got to do is say thank God, because sometimes it is because of that pain, you kind of sense what that person is going through, and so you are able to genuinely send out blessing and prayers for that person. Genuinely able to advise that person because you know what you're going through and you don't want it for that person. So I kid you not, sometimes when you're in pain, it is because you have to feel enough to give genuine advice. I promise you that. So let's take this one from the top.

0: That's what it is. Let me read this prayer for mommy, doll. It says, Lord, this morning I pray, and once again, I pray that you order my steps and steady my mind. Cover me with peace, guide my decisions, and help me move through the day with purpose instead of pressure. I trust you with today. Amen. Amen and amen. I appreciate that. And it says, no, and she goes on to say, no person on earth, no devil in hell can stop God's plan for your life. As a fact. As a fact. I believe that. All right. Let's take in this one right here from Anthony Brown and Group Therapy. This one's called Worth. Good morning to those of you just logging in. I appreciate you.
1: You thought I was worth saving.
2: Thank you for being in. For the greatest gospel show in the universe.
1: Changed my life. You thought I was worth it.
2: Hey, Captain Dell, good morning, brother.

legs are not questioning it. It's Vibe Radio 92.9 and 100.9 at home, and the greatest gospel show in the universe. This one right here from Jacqueline Carr. You're bigger.

Wow, let me tell you something. I've just been going through it. This is so beautiful. When I hear that kind of praise, it's like, you know, it just takes you back. It just drags you into this beautiful place, you know, like you know, as far as you're concerned, nothing can go. Nothing can go wrong. Nothing. God, we to reaching out to those of you, yes, we feeling it this morning. Wonders are still. And some people, when they get to that point, tears of joy. And bodies are still. Some of you got on your knees. Oh yeah. Woo. Giant. It's Brandon Lick and Tasha Cobbs. This is a move. Mm-hmm.

And that's really right there. You need a move. So at this point, this is what I felt. Whatever you're going through, just let it out. Many times it's not healed because we don't let it out. Many times we bottle it up and we figure we've prayed enough. So we figure we're done and it will happen if it has to happen. The more you ask for it, the more you determine, the more you put it out there into the universe, the more you go out to the Lord, this is what happens. So at this point, you may or may not do it. What you want to probably do right now is just pour it out there. No matter how small, no matter how great, just pour it out there. Thank the Lord. Ask for forgiveness. Ask for what you want. And believe that it is coming. Believe that it is already laid out. Believe that all the impurities, this is what is being taken away right now. You know, sometimes we are afraid to even admit that we need, or we're hurting, or we're afraid. And this is what you should let go of right now, in the comfort of your own home, in your cars, out there you're walking, and you're hearing me. You're not doing it for me. You're doing it for you. And you know me, I always ask to give thanks. God, thank you for all that you've done. Thank you for all that you're doing. Thank you for all that you've given me and what you've not. And thank you for what will never come my way. Thank you for all the battles that you're fighting that I don't even know exists. When I feel like, oh wow, today was a good day and nothing wrong happened, it is because you took care of it before I even got to it. It is because you realized and recognized that this battle was not mine to face, so you took it out of my way. So thank you, God. Reaching out to all those of you going through something, you're not doing too well, and you're asking God, why me? I want you to change it to God, show me. What will you have me do? And if you're not praying for you this morning, pray for somebody else. Whether you think they need it or not, send that blessing forward. Whether you know them or you don't, let me know you think they're not worthy. They are. God, show them a better way.

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Amen. Amen.

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0: this happens to be amazing, the past few songs. 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Thank you very much for staying on. Thank you very much for being a part of the greatest gospel show in the universe, no matter what part of the world you're in. We appreciate you, all right? I want to play you two more songs. 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There goes. 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Let's hear yourself.
1: Guys. 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So let's settle down some.
0: Yeah.
1: We need you to sing this song with us.
0: I need you to stay right here with me.

at exactly 10. It is 10 o'clock, 10 a.m. in the Eastern Caribbean. It's Vibe Radio. This is why I say thank you very much for joining me. You know how it goes down. I encourage you to go out there and share the love. Give grace. Give thanks. Ask for forgiveness. All right. Say you love and actually show you love. All right. And help those in need out there. And guys, don't forget the same grace that you give to others. I always ask you to give some to yourself. Sometimes you need to be a little easier on you and let God, let go and let God. This is why I say thank you. You have an amazing weekend. Don't forget to check us out a little later on. High Tension is going to be taking over, but let me tell you, don't you dare touch that dial because things are about to get crazy up in here. And don't forget tomorrow, the greatest gospel programming. It is on from 5 a.m. until, and then you got some really nice, you know, programming on a Sunday. You know what it's going to be in? So it's uninterrupted, and you and your music. And back again on Monday, if God says so. I'm going to be back with you for prayers on Monday. Okay? So, taking this one right here as I close off. And once again, thank you. Thank you. Thank you for being in here with me and staying with me until the end. Taking my final song. Take care.

0: Never. Not you that say you're going to the US. What happened? You ain't get your visa yet?
1: Don't worry about that. The travel and leisure center taking care of that for me.
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0: was from the man Ezra, the fun machine, the I guy. Yeah, that one called Salute. That's another one you can look out for in the competition, right? Yeah, in the power segment. But just want to give a quick recap of what went on so far this morning. In at number 10, we had a man, Hollywood HP, one called Panda Donald. Number 9, Keisha K, Show Me. Number 8, Imran V. Number 7, the man after Ale, Work On Pause. Number 6, Shami J, Even If She Crying, She Lying. Number 5, Say Yes. Number 4, Today I Off, for the man Imran Nerdy. Number 3, we had Manchester, Fully Charged. And at number 2, we had Salute, from the man Ezra, the Fun Machine. You know, we've almost come to the end of the top 10 at 10 right here on Vibe Radio 92.9 and 100.9 FM. Of course, you can hit me up 725-2455, sending those messages, sending those requests. I got you covered. Don't forget, anything you want me to play, I'm playing it. As long as it's radio worthy, right? But here we go, if your number one song and let me tell you, see that one there. I'm sorry, that happens to be one of my favorites. Yeah, my favorite. I got into the girl, that's my favorite.
1: Number one.

Yeah. What would make you do that? Show your true colors. Yeah, that's one of my Ricky T True Colors, number one. Yeah. We've now come to the end of the top 10 at 10 right here on Vibe Radio 92.9 and 100.9 FM. Right about now, I'm going to take a short commercial break. Make sure you keep it locked. You do not go anywhere. You stay tuned to the station with the most vibes, because you know when we come back. Yeah. When we come back, we're turning the vibes all the way up. So make sure you do not touch that dial. You keep it locked. And I will be right back after these messages.

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Gotta break it down, my sound gets around. 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

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Get ready, boy. You're Harry Dave, you're Harry Dave, you're Harry Dave.

Today I off. Anybody off today who's not working today? 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Yeah, I'm working, I'm working. Morning, my lunch on to each and everybody locked on. All those of you driving right now, you're locked on. 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

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Yes, for the DJ High Touch in the building, taking you right through.

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0: is over. The KFC National Basketball League semifinals are here, and things are about to get crazy. Four teams, one dream, a trip to the finals on the line. Come see the Ponte Blazers, Quartz Jets, Mon Gladiators, and the reigning champions, the Super Kings, as they do battle in a best of three semifinal showdown. Which side are you on? Game 1, Wednesday, June 17th. Game 2, Friday, June 19th. And Game 3, if necessary, Saturday, June 20th. And if you think the semifinals are crazy, just wait. Whoever survives is heading to the finals with their eyes on the Ricky Skeki Estrich Championship Trophy. With finals Game 1 tipping off on Wednesday, June 24th at the Bosseju Indoor Facility. 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

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It comes alive. 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

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Me love how you looking at your blouse. But you know what me love the most. Me love how your tongue ring looking at your mouth. 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

Good afternoon. But I just want to let you know, I want you to let me know if you're hearing me loud and clear and if you're hearing the music loud and clear. Can you just shoot me a message, please? Let me know that everything is good. Now 22 minutes past the hour of 1 p.m. and it's Vibe Radio.

Rob in the building. That's right, that's right. Yeah, you know, you can only get to the good like that on a Saturday afternoon right here. 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

Somebody asking me, High Tension, where you get that remix from? That is not a remix. That is the High Tension mix. They give you plenty raises and girls go like you. Too many haters and haters, the traitors call me like alligators. So by none of them you would be hard for your papers to buy some house and acre. What remix? What remix? None of that. 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Hey, last shout to my brother Ezra on this one, you know. 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Ranking. Launch up yourself. Just imagine you in a party, you're feeling a little nice, and then

0: 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Make sure you keep it long so you don't go anywhere. And I will be right back after these messages.
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1: Nothing sweeter than that.

The stage is set, and only the strongest four teams remain. This Saturday, June 13th, all roads lead to the Soufriere Mini Stadium for the highly anticipated Blackheart SL FAU 20 Knockout Football Semifinals 1. At 7 p.m., it's a clash of yesteryear Soufriere veterans versus Vieuxfort veterans as the elders pave the way for the next generation. Then, at 9 p.m., the Blackheart U-20 semifinals. The home crowd will be roaring as Soufriere battles Vieuxfort South for a coveted place in the championship final. Also featuring, live from Dominica, the Bouillon King, Nice, and St. Lucia's hottest and newest sensations, Gabby. Also featuring Dan Chorus. 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Soufriere Mini Stadium is the place to be. Then on Sunday, June 14th, the action moves to the north for semifinals number 2 at the Francis Baba Lastic Mini Stadium in Groseillers. 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Winner takes all. The action kicks off from 6 p.m. as we relive the good old days. LeClaire veterans will play Groseillers veterans as we welcome the future legends of St. Lucian football. 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It comes alive. The Blackheart SL FAU 20 Knockout Football Tournament semifinal.

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2: 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Think about it. Even the competition is listening. Yep, they're copying and pasting, you know. Now you're feeling the vibe. Vibe Radio. It's all about who's doing it best.

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